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Why don't you sleep with me? Shut up and sleep with me, come on. And sleep with me, shut up and sleep with me, come on.

coole Sound der 90er und alle Infos aus Nordrhein-Westfalen. 90s, 90s, NRW. 90s, 90s. Scatman's World.

tomorrow might bring. Violence, destruction, who knows? 'Cause time is slipping away.

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1: 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I like you, boom, boom, bam.

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1: 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We regulate any stealing of his property. 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But you can't be any geek off the street. Gotta be handy with the steel, if you know what I mean. Earn your keep.
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Shut up and sleep with me, come on. Why don't you sleep with me? 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